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1: 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Rock y algo más. 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Sean todos bienvenidos a Black Metal Prevails, tu único programa que te sumergirá en el abismo del metal más extremo, el Black Metal.
2: To ban a form of music they say has disturbing satanic overtones. It's called black metal music and encourages devil worship and the desecration of churches. The campaign follows the jailing of four young men in Kent for causing more than £100,000 of damage to graveyards. Jonathan Beale has this special report.
3: Philosophy, the survival of the fittest.
4: The devil as we know him is very much a Christian construction. And Satanists, I mean, they'll hate the idea, but essentially they're a kind of Christian construction because it's Christianity that's made the devil, basically. It's Christianity that set up the devil.
5: Varg Vikenes, født 11.2.73, dømmes til en straff av fengsel i 21, 21 år.

night. Thanks for coming. It's been a beautiful audience. Good night. We shall see you again. Fire of the vanities.

Daniel song to be set. We hope you had a fucking great day today. But you gotta make me a promise. On this last song, you gotta go fucking crazy for me. Are you ready?

Mr. Jonathan Kane on keyboards. Mr. Marco Mendoza on bass. Cinderella Walden on drums. And this guy here, he's no stranger to you guys, you've seen him before. Yeah? Mr. Tim Kashinov on drums, yes! And of course, this is Jason Derlatka on keyboards and vocals. And lastly, Mr. Neil Sean on guitar, set! Ladies and gentlemen, give it up, the Thriller from Manila, Arnel Pinto.

Thanks so much for coming out here and having some good fun with us today. Getting back to the roots. And thank you for supporting Record Store Day. And pass it on to the next generations, you know?

0: 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Thank you.
1: 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We love you. And Marsha. 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And my dad. And Kirk's mom. And everybody. That's the AAA in this VIP section right up there. Fuck yeah. Thank you for coming out. We love you.
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3: Oh, God, oh, God, oh.

America prides itself on being the most just country in the world, and we retain a violent and ignoble death for our convicted murderers. The sentence of the court upon you is that you suffer death in the manner authorized by law, and may the Lord have mercy on your soul.

days of his life, he walked without fear. All whose lives he touched were made better for knowing him. As he returned goodness with good, so too his justice and retribution.